0: La temperatura, 15 grados. 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
1: Opinión.
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2: 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It's my mother saying, darling, please come home.

we were just two lovers. Feet up on the dash, driving nowhere fast, burning through the summer. Radio on blast, make the moment last. She got solar power. Minutes feel like hours. She knew.

particular place to go. So we parked way out on the Kokomo. The night was young and the moon was gold. So we both decided to take a stroll.

safety belt that wouldn't budge. Cruising and playing the radio with no particular place to go.